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1: 341 says clear for 83.
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Medic 131 and 9134. 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At 1903, Glengate Estates Drive. Cross streets are Collier Boulevard and Martin Drive. 1909.

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2: Medic 361, move up. Scat Station 13, at 8430, Mexico Road. Cross streets are Barrington Drive and Saundren Street. Medic 361, move up. Scat Station 13, at 8430, Mexico Road. Cross streets are Barrington Drive and Saundren Street. 1911.

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0: 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A large five-story apartment complex. We have nothing showing. Be out investigating. 8712, we have to come across the name.
1: 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Large five-story apartment complex. 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
0: 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We're putting a call in right now.
1: 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Can you show us the scene? And can you go ahead and dispatch
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Fall possibly dangerous. Darden Lake Estates. At 34, Jonathan Drive. Cross streets are Little Gore Cross and North Joyce Ellen Way. Medic 121 and Medic 361. Fall possibly dangerous. Darden Lake Estates. At 34, Jonathan Drive. Cross streets are Little Gore Cross and North Joyce Ellen Way. 1941.

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Fall not dangerous. Hillside Mobile Manor. At 1166, Big Piney Drive. Cross streets are Sitting Bull Drive and Red Feather Court. Medic 351. Fall not dangerous. Hillside Mobile Manor. At 1166, Big Piney Drive. Cross streets are Sitting Bull Drive and Red Feather Court. 1943.

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0: Medic 121, Medic 361 responding, 34 Janice Ann Drive, 91-year-old female, 93-year-old male, both fell. The patient has a facial and arm injury. The patient has back injury. Both patients are cuffed and alert. The patient's still on scene.
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1: 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She's just walking and flooding. Forward no reported injuries.
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Medic 421, 9844 responding, 44102, Palm de Terre Drive. Looks like those police is in route with you for an unidentified female. Feels like she's going crazy. I was the one on scene that was going to transport her. She's not wanting EMS. Responding Palm de Terre, that is possible scene safety.

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0: Yeah, we're from Medic 261. The status is clear. Party 2-2. We have fire. Respond for assistance, please. On the quiet.
1: 261, status is clear. Requesting fire respond on the quiet. Just confirming, he says your status was priority 3.
0: Priority 3, yes.
1: Priority 3.

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At 3120, Mockingbird Drive. Cross streets are Archer Circle and Hunter's Ridge. 9435. Sick case. Respond on the quiet. At 3120, Mockingbird Drive. Cross streets are Archer Circle and Hunter's Ridge. 2006.

huge stage, positive drive. Please don't say that it's for the correct address is going to be 44104, positive. Huge stage, positive drive. Please don't say that it's for the correct address 44104, positive.

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At 1111, Boonslick Road Unit 305. 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Stroke not alert. Casey Terrace. At 1111, Boonslick Road. 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Cross streets are Rosebury Drive and Dufftane Drive. 2053.

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0: 3:51, you're responding to Laura Court for a 66-year-old female, with info, no reported injuries. Entry information is in the notes.
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At 1605, Country Acres Drive. Cross streets are Tuggley Road and Boulder Point Drive. Medic 231. Site case. 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Country Creek. At 1605, Country Acres Drive. Cross streets are Tuggley Road and Boulder Point Drive. 2117. Medic 806. 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
1: 9417 delayed.
2: Q31 says clear priority 3.
1: 231 says clear priority 3.

Medic 311. Fall possibly dangerous. At 1526, Surrey Lane. Cross streets are Harvest Moon Court and Country Trace Court. Medic 311. Fall possibly dangerous. At 1526, Surrey Lane. Cross streets are Harvest Moon Court and Country Trace Court. 2134.

Actually, was responding 15, please 6-3 lane for an 80-year-old female. Someone was trying to sit down, head injury. Don't go back.

Medic 805. Level 3 transfer. St. Joseph, St. Charles. At 300. First Capital Drive Unit ER 19. Cross streets are South 2nd Street and South 3rd Street. 2137.

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Harris House. At 2706, South River Road. 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Painting. Harris House. At 2706, South River Road. Cross streets are 2211.

9212 responding, Harris House, 2706 South River Road, 51-year-old male, lightheaded, anxiety, nausea, ETOH, patient was given 3 doses of Librium, an alcohol detox.

95-64, 87-24, 96-20, Medic-211, 94-50, 94-25, 87-44, 87-12, and 95-06. Residential structure fire. Villages of Windwood. At 1304, Forest Creek Drive. Cross streets are Meadow Run Court and Trailside Court. Respond on FECAP 61. 95-64, 87-24, 96-20, Medic-211, 94-50, 94-25, 87-44, 87-12, and 95-06. Residential structure fire. Villages of Windwood. At 1304, Forest Creek Drive. Cross streets are Meadow Run Court and Trailside Court.

he is responding, 1304 Forest Creek Drive. Passerby advised there's white smoke filling this villa. He did attempt to talk to the resident, but they went to the door, did not speak to him clearly. Safety or speedy has a flag on his address for residents having dementia and are hard of hearing.

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0: We're on a scene. It's a small Missouri-Dilla. There's nothing showing. We'll be out investigating. 9564 will have Winwood command.
1: 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Small Singapore, Florida. I'm showing up. 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
0: 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Appears to be dry cocaine. This unit and one more can handle.
1: Board advising, light smoke inside the residence. 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

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Cross streets are South 2nd Street and South 3rd Street. 2227.

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Cross streets are Hawthorne Avenue. 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Hemorrhage dangerous. At 8, St. Anthony Court. Cross streets are Hawthorne Avenue. 2243.

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Patient is on hospice, history of stage 4 lung cancer. 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
1: Difficulty breathing, clammy or cold sweats. At 1546, Grant Drive. Cross streets are Grant Court and Lincoln Drive. 94:50, and medic 211. Difficulty breathing, clammy or cold sweats.
2: 261, your traffic was unreadable. Can you repeat?
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1: 211, our status is clear. We'll be en route to St. Joe, St. Charles.
0: That's clear, en route to St. Joe, St. Charles. Medic 451-9824 responding, 214 Reliance Drive, 55-year-old male, confused, seems to be going in and out, history of liver cirrhosis and high ammonia levels.

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Medic 121, 9524, 9450, and 9406. Motor vehicle accident and known injury. 225 mile marker eastbound. At 2500, I-70 East. Cross streets are Executive Center Parkway and Cave Springs Road off-ramp. Medic 121, 9524, 9450, and 9406. Motor vehicle accident and known injury. 225 mile marker eastbound. At 2500, I-70 East. Cross streets are Executive Center Parkway and Cave Springs Road off-ramp. 2321,

is responding to I-70 eastbound at the 225 mile marker. I-70 eastbound, 225 mile marker, pulling by a passerby, MVA involving a white SUV and a tractor trailer. Tractor trailer did continue eastbound, SUVs blocking left lane. Highway patrols, I'm out with you.

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0: Johnny, I'm on the scene. 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One small SUV against the wall. 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

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Medic 131. Fall not dangerous. 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

0: 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Assault a known status. Police request stage Wentzville Heights. At 1447, Bureau Drive. Cross streets are Bowles Avenue and Foster Lane. Medic 412. Assault a known status. Police request stage Wentzville Heights. 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
0: 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Heart problem, difficulty breathing. At 98, Twill Valley Drive. Cross streets are Shenandoah Drive. 0022.

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Cross streets are South 2nd Street and South 3rd Street. 0109.

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Stroke speech problems. 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Cross streets are Sherman Drive and Lindbrook Drive. 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Stroke speech problems. Greendale Manor. 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Unit 202. Cross streets are Sherman Drive and Lindbrook Drive. 0127.

92-12, 94-50, responding 1507 South Old Highway 94, apartment 202, 68-year-old female, left side of facial droop, slurred speech, symptoms have now resolved, being around 12:30.

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High Point Acres. 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

2467. Fall possibly dangerous. Boulevard Senior Assisted Living. At 3340, Elming Road, Unit 113. Cross streets are Harry S. Truman Boulevard and Truman Terrace Drive. 9467. Fall possibly dangerous. Boulevard Senior Assisted Living. At 3340, Elming Road. Unit 113. Cross streets are Harry S. Truman Boulevard and Truman Terrace Drive. 0235. Medicaid 01. Level 3 transfer. 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At 500, Medical Drive Unit ER7. Cross streets are Wentzville Parkway. 0236.

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An 83-year-old female fall, unknown cause, head injury. 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

0: Manning 440. Seen a large commercial tilt up. Simple story. Nothing showing. I'll be out investigating. I'll have Patriot machine with command. Have 9410. 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

Medic 805. Fall not dangerous. At 370 Burr Street. Cross streets are South Rue Street and North Rue Street. Medic 805. Fall not dangerous. At 370 Burr Street. Cross streets are South Rue Street and North Rue Street. 0258.

0: 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Sick case altered LOC. At 22, Pear Blossom Court. 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

1905 responding, 3700 Burr Street, 58-year-old female, soaking up from a recliner, lower leg is dangling below the knee.

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Fall not dangerous. Respond only quiet. At 370 Zerober Street. Cross streets are South Rue Street and North Rue Street. 9440. Fall not dangerous. Respond only quiet. At 370 Zerober Street. Cross streets are South Rue Street and North Rue Street. 0313.

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KC Terrace. At 1111, Brunswick Road Unit 108. 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KC Terrace. At 1111, Brunswick Road. Unit 108. Cross streets are Rosebray Drive and Dardane Drive. 0343.

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0: 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Resident. 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Do you have any further?
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Static 241 and 9542. Stroke numbness. Chestnut Glen. At 121, Klondike Crossing Unit D4. Cross streets are 1st Executive Avenue and Mexico Road. Medic 241 and 9542. Stroke numbness. Chestnut Glen. At 121, Klondike Crossing. Unit D4. Cross streets are 1st Executive Avenue and Mexico Road. 0517.

Medicaid 41, 95, 42, responding Chestnut Glen, 121, Klondike Crossing, room D4 for a 63-year-old male, left-sided weakness, unable to raise left arm. Symptoms begin 5:10, history of stroke, he's a progress.

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Cross streets are South Old Highway 94 and Woodstone Drive. 8724, and Medic 231. Sick case with difficulty breathing. Boulevard Senior Living of St. Peter's. At 500, Bluffstone Circle. Unit 1007. Cross streets are South Old Highway 94 and Woodstone Drive. 0541.

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Medic 451. Abdominal pain near fainting. Jackson Estates. At 1138, Jackson Drive. Cross streets are Empire Drive and Baseball Drive. Medic 451. Abdominal pain near fainting. Jackson Estates. At 1138, Jackson Drive. Cross streets are Empire Drive and Baseball Drive. 0600.

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1: 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At 3340, Elman Road, Unit 13. Cross streets are Harry S. Truman Boulevard and Truman Terrace Drive. 9467. Fall possibly dangerous. Boulevard Senior Assisted Living. At 3340, Elman Road. Unit 13. Cross streets are Harry S. Truman Boulevard and Truman Terrace Drive. 0608.

66, 77, 75, 18 years, 11, 32, 40, on the road, 113, 80 female, 400 of her head, is the latest sensibility.

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Fall possibly dangerous. Cedarhurst. At 1800, First Capital Drive Unit 201. Cross streets are South Kings Highway Street and Tompkins Street. 9417. Fall possibly dangerous. Cedarhurst. At 1800, First Capital Drive Unit 201. Cross streets are South Kings Highway Street and Tompkins Street. 0618.

is the mighty voice of the kingdom coming out of Psalms? Mighty voice of the kingdom is Psalms 1800, 1501, 88, 404, 409, 409, 409, 409, 409, 409, 409, 409, 409, 409, 409, 409, 409, 409, 409, 409, 409, 409, 409, 409, 409, 409, 409, 409, 409, 409, 409, 409, 409, 409, 409, 409, 409, 409, 409, 409, 409, 409, 409, 409, 409, 409, 409, 409, 409, 409, 409, 409, 409, 409, 409, 409, 409, 409, 409, 409, 409, 409, 409, 409, 409, 409, 409, 409, 409, 409, 409, 409, 409, 409, 409, 409, 409, 409, 409, 409, 409, 409, 409, 409, 409, 409, 409, 409, 409, 409, 409, 409, 409, 409, 409, 409, 409, 409, 409, 409, 409, 409, 409, 409, 409, 409, 409, 409, 409, 409, 409, 409, 409, 409, 409, 409, 409, 409, 409, 409, 409, 409, 409, 409, 409, 409,

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Abdominal pain. At 8, Randy Court. Cross streets are Patty Ellen Drive. Medic 132. Abdominal pain. At 8, Randy Court. Cross streets are Patty Ellen Drive. 0627.

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At 1200, Hepperman Road. Cross streets are Interstate Drive and Pinewood Trail Drive. 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At 1200, Hepperman Road. Cross streets are Interstate Drive and Pinewood Trail Drive. 0643.

0: 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Motor vehicle accident and known injury. At Highway A and I-70 East on ramp. Cross streets are Highway A and I-70 East on ramp. 98-15, Medic 411, and 96-40. Motor vehicle accident and known injury. At Highway A and I-70 East on ramp. Cross streets are Highway A and I-70 East on ramp. 0646. Medic 421. Move up. SCAD Station 41. At 501 East Pierce Boulevard. Cross streets are Ash Street and North Locust Street. Medic 421. Move up. SCAD Station 41. At 501 East Pierce Boulevard. Cross streets are Ash Street and North Locust Street. 0647.
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And I told her it was funny. Told my other type of member, I was a 77-year-old male, and I'm going to drink all, and I'm going to get out 250 pounds. Running Highway A at I-70 eastbound on ramp, PV route, two vehicles, one vehicle off the roadway, and an injury.

0: 3640 on scene. 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

Medic 231. Fall possibly dangerous. At 1520, Lieneman Drive. Cross streets are Canyon Creek Drive and Lieneman Court. Medic 231. Fall possibly dangerous. At 1520, Lieneman Drive. Cross streets are Canyon Creek Drive and Lieneman Court. 0659.

0: 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Motor vehicle accident and known injury. At Highway K and South Outer Road. Cross streets are Highway K and South Outer Road. 8734, Medic 321, and 9630. Motor vehicle accident and known injury. At Highway K and South Outer Road. Cross streets are Highway K and South Outer Road. 0702.
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Motor vehicle accident and known injury. 231 mile marker I-70W. At 23100, I-70 West. Cross streets are South Rapper City Expressway and Missouri River. Respond on North Path 10. 9425 and 9406. Motor vehicle accident and known injury. 231 mile marker I-70W. At 23100, I-70 West. Cross streets are South Rapper City Expressway and Missouri River. Respond on North Path 10. 0703.

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0: 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Zumbel Road. At 75, Roof Drive. Cross streets are D Avenue and West D Drive.
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0: 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Phone not dangerous. Zumbel Road.
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0: 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Cross streets are D Avenue and West D Drive. 0721.

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Police request stage capture of the streets. At 333, Mulholland Drive, Unit 143. Cross streets are Beale Street. 94-25, and medic 211. Violent right case unknown status. Police request stage capture of the streets. At 333, Mulholland Drive. Unit 143. Cross streets are Beale Street. 0723.

Thank you, Lennon. Thank you for 25 responding. 333 Mulholland Drive, room 143. Close your rescue stage for 33 of now. Bipolar is schizophrenic, became violent. Housemates are currently holding a gun in the kitchen.

0: 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Fuel spill. At I-70 west off-ramp and South 5th Street. Cross streets or I-70 west off-ramp and South 5th Street. 9450 and 9406. Fuel spill. At I-70 west off-ramp and South 5th Street. Cross streets or I-70 west, off-ramp and South 5th Street. 0728.
1: Please don't see the rest of the season. 92 over 94, 25, please don't see the rest of the season.

那你说这些方面，那咱们也好好提高自己，最正常的就是说，我们要做什么文章，做好天空，像这样子。

Medic 361. Fall possibly dangerous. At 22, Dalton Valley Drive. Cross streets are Clifton Hill Drive and Stansbury Way. Medic 361. Fall possibly dangerous. At 22, Dalton Valley Drive. Cross streets are Clifton Hill Drive and Stansbury Way. 0732.

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2: 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At 11001, Cottleville Trails Drive, Unit 114. Cross streets are Highway 364 West off ramp and Highway 364 West on ramp. Medic 311. 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At 11001, Cottleville Trails Drive. Unit 114. Cross streets are Highway 364 West off ramp and Highway 364 West on ramp. 0801.

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Medic 421 and 9214. Medical alarm. Fox Ridge. At 376, Victory Height Drive. Cross streets are Barrington Ridge Lane. 0814.

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2: 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Cross streets are South Kings Highway Street and Tompkins Street. 0816.

0: 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Cross Streets are Arena Parkway. 0822.
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Person of 30-year-old male is bleeding after he fainted on the park bench. 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

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Sick case. At 651, Gray Oaks Drive. 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

Okay, this is responding 651 Gray Oaks Drive, 15 year old female cancer patient, week after having diarrhea and vomiting yesterday, back pain from a previous fall.

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Stroke loss of balance. Cedarhurst Assisted Living at 1800 First Capital Drive, Unit 315. Cross streets are South Kings Highway Street and Tompkins Street. 94.10 and Medicaid 05. Stroke loss of balance. Cedarhurst Assisted Living at 1800 First Capital Drive, Unit 315. Cross streets are South Kings Highway Street and Tompkins Street. 0836.

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Medic 242, move up. 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Medic 242, move up. 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

0: 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He's a house entrance, 83 old female. 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
0: County where I'm seeing of a mega two-story church, not shown from the exterior. Building has not been evacuated. 9514, we'll have the command be investigated.
1: Something showing I'm investigating. Okay. County Dramatic 803.
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1: 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I know where you stand, your weakness and shaking.
3: 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At 353, Lemonwood Drive. Cross streets are Lemonwood Gordon Barkwood Trail Drive. 0900. Medic 242, you are clear to return. Medic 242, you are clear to return. Medic 804, level 3 transfer.
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3: 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Medic 242, move up. Sketch Station 21, at 835, Freedoms Road. Cross streets are Shamard Parkway. 0903.

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Scheduled transfer. Cherrywood Park. 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Cross streets are Cherrywood Park Drive. 0930.

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Changing. Patient not alert. At 325, San Juan Drive. Cross streets of South 5th Street. Medic 242, 9450, and 9620. Changing. Patient not alert. At 325, San Juan Drive. Cross streets of South 5th Street. 0931.

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0: 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At 21, Midland Park Drive, Unit 227. Cross streets are Mexico Road. Medic 421. Hemorrhage serious. Hampton Manor Assisted Living, Wentzville. At 21, Midland Park Drive, Unit 227. Cross streets are Mexico Road. 0938. Medic 341, 9633, and 9154. 12 patient not alert. Hawkrum Village. At 318, Fulton Hill Drive. Cross streets are Fulton Hill Parkway and Fulton Hill Court. Medic 341, 9633,
1: and 9154.
0: Fulton Hill Drive. Cross streets are Fulton Hill Parkway and Fulton Hill Court. 0939.

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Electrical hazard. Hunt War Estates. At 3217 Elm Street. Cross streets are Hunters Ridge and Eaton Hill Drive. 0941.

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Cross streets are South Old Highway 94 and Bluffstone Circle. 0958.

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0: 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We got a single story daycare. Building's been evacuated, nothing showing. I'm investigating.
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0: 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We've marked it with scene tape. There's no traffic problems. We're in service.
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Cross streets on Wentzville Parkway. 10:04. Medic 351. Move up. 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Cross streets are Ash Street and North Locust Street. Medic 351. Move up. SCAT Station 41. At 501 East Pierce Boulevard. Cross streets are Ash Street and North Locust Street. 10:05.

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Difficulty breathing, clammy or cold sweats. At 3822, Rocky Mound Drive. Cross streets are Darkwoods Drive and Jagged Rock Drive. Medic 451. Difficulty breathing, clammy or cold sweats. At 3822, Rocky Mound Drive. Cross streets are Darkwoods Drive and Jagged Rock Drive. 1008. 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
1: 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ETCD transfer. 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

Medic 412. Fall possibly dangerous. At 515, Meyer Road. Cross streets are West Kennig Street and West Northview Avenue. Medic 412. Fall possibly dangerous. At 515, Meyer Road. Cross streets are West Kennig Street and West Northview Avenue. 1026.

Medic 421. Move up. Scat Station 41. At 501 East Pierce Boulevard. Cross streets are Ash Street and North Locust Street. Medic 421. Move up. Scat Station 41. At 501 East Pierce Boulevard. Cross streets are Ash Street and North Locust Street. 1029.

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At 475, Pearl Drive. Unit M3. Cross streets are West Geneva Drive. 1039.

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Stroke speech problems. At 940 Old Bryan Road. Cross streets are Winged Foot Drive. Medic 341 and 9142. Stroke speech problems. At 940 Old Bryan Road. Cross streets are Winged Foot Drive. 1041

0: 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At 475, Pearl Drive, Unit M3. Cross streets are West Geneva Drive. 9680. Continuous or multiple seizures. Aldi, warehouse. At 475, Pearl Drive. Unit, M3. Cross streets are West Geneva Drive. 1042.
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1: Responding.

Pneumatic 111, 9606, and 9114. Motor vehicle accident with injuries. At North Main Street and St. Joseph Avenue. Cross streets are North Main Street and St. Joseph Avenue. Medic 111, 9606, and 9114. Motor vehicle accident with injuries. At North Main Street and St. Joseph Avenue. Cross streets are North Main Street and St. Joseph Avenue. 1043.

1491, 1606, responding North Main Street and St. Joseph Avenue. One vehicle motor vehicle accident. 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
1: Yes, you know, single story daycare. Building has been evacuated. We got left in. Now the showing 2441 has.
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At 1221, Unslick Road, Unit 111B. 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Lewis and Clark Gardens. At 1221, Unslick Road. Unit 111B. Cross streets are Rosebury Drive and Dardane Drive. 1102.

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At 3016, St. Babette Lane. Cross streets are now Twitch Lane and Walden Lane. 9554, and Medic 241. Sick case altered LOC. At 3016, St. Babette Lane. Cross streets are Nantwich Lane and Walden Lane. 1104.

0: 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Medic 121. Changing. 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

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Okay, setting it. Okay, on.

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At 230, Spencer Road, Unit 405. Cross streets are Spencer Road. 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At 230, Spencer Road. Unit 405. Cross streets are Spencer Road. 1120.

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0: 9114 on the scene. Small daycare. Building has been evacuated.
1: 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Building has been evacuated.

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1: Okay.

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At 123-199 Amrine Road. Cross streets are Greens Bottom Road. 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Site case unknown status. Police request stage. At 123-199 Amrine Road. Cross streets are Greens Bottom Road. 1129.

0: paramedic 221, he is M44, responding in the area of the 100 block of Annan Road. Please request a stage for a 40-year-old male, possible CIT, hallucinating, subject armed with a knife, seeing people and a tiger after him.
1: Hi, from 212.
0: 212.
1: 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You can show us in service.
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0: 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Thunderhill Village. At 709, Roaring Wind Drive. 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Medic 341. Fall not dangerous. Thunderhill Village. At 709, Roaring Wind Drive. Cross streets are Heritage Commons Circle and Thunderhill Drive. 1133.
1: 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Medic 221-8744, police on scene advised to proceed.

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Bella Vista. 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Bella Vista. At 155, Siena Drive. Cross streets are Pus Conaway and Saravall Drive. 11:30.

0: 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Spencer Hill. At 1111, Holly Springs Trail. Cross streets are Spencer Road and Trailview Avenue. 1134.
1: Got it, 231.
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before responding. 1111 Holly Springs Trail, alarm company advising CO alarm zone 16. C4 responding, 155 Sienna Drive in Bella Vista for a 90-year-old male brain tumor, was lethargic, now appears alert, denies pain.

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At 709, Rolling Wind Drive. 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Fall not dangerous. 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At 709, Rolling Wind Drive. 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

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At 22,000, I-70 West. Cross streets are I-70 West on-ramp and I-70 West off-ramp. 95-14, netted 121, 96-10, and 95-24. Changing. At 22,000, I-70 West. Cross streets are I-70 West, on-ramp and I-70 West off-ramp. 1147.

0: Medic 132. Changing. At 22,000, I-70 East. Cross streets are PR Boulevard on ramp and I-70 East off ramp. Medic 132. Changing. At 22,000, I-70 East. Cross streets are PR Hughes Boulevard on ramp and I-70 East off ramp. 11:48.
1: You're clear to disregard. This will now be eastbound. 132 will be closer. Is that it?

0: 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Chest pain. Cedarhurst Assisted Living. At 1800, First Capital Drive, Unit 107. Cross streets are South Kings Highway Street and Tompkins Street. 9410 and Medic 261. Chest pain. Cedarhurst Assisted Living. At 1800, First Capital Drive. Unit 107. Cross streets are South Kings Highway Street and Tompkins Street. 1149.
1: Is responding to rising the eastbound at the City 20 mile marker. 62-year-old male, severe faint and blood pressure 201/125. Patient's diabetic, located in a blue tractor trailer, pulled onto the shoulder.

0: 9542.
1: County, can you advise in coming years we believe we located the vehicle on the off ramp of Salt Lake and Highway 70 heading eastbound?
0: Located a vehicle on off ramp Salt Lake and Highway 79.
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0: 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At 10:45, North Kings Highway Street. Cross streets are Lawrence Street and North Benton Avenue. 94:35 and medic 211. Seizure. 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

0: 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At 230, Spencer Road, Unit 300. Cross streets are Spencer Road. Respond on FETAC 61. 95-34, Medic 121, 96-80, and 96-64. 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At 230, Spencer Road. Unit 300. Cross streets are Spencer Road. Respond on FETAC 61.
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Painting. 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At 116, West Pittman Street, Unit 311. 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Medic 111. Painting. 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Unit 311. Cross streets are Wood Street and School Street. 1206.

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2: County, can you dispatch PD for a NBA in the parking lot of QT 2260 First Capital? 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
1: That's clear. 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
1: That's clear.
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5351, 9142 responding. 1314 Great Warrior Drive. Police requesting stage in the area. 35-year-old male, unloaded from the scene. 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

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Elevator escalator incident. St. Charles County Department of Corrections. At 301 North 2nd Street. Cross streets are Monroe Street and Adams Street. 9410. Elevator escalator incident. St. Charles County Department of Corrections. At 301 North 2nd Street. Cross streets are Monroe Street and Adams Street. 1236.

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1: Cameras arrived on scene. We're going to leave the scene with them. We'll be in service.
0: And for him, and brother is not responding. King Charles DOC, 301 North 2nd Street, unmanaged male, sitting in the elevator on 2nd floor, not sick or injured. Officers waiting for EMS on 2nd Street.
2: 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Cross streets are North Star Lane and Jacob Station Road. Medic 221, fallen known status. Skyview, at 4, Milky Way Drive. Cross streets are North Star Lane and Jacob Station Road. 1240.

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0: 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At 11:50, 1401 Highway 61 North. Cross streets are Highway W and Dietrich Road. 98.24, 98.06, 98.15, Medic 411, and 96.40. 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At 11:50, 1401 Highway 61 North. 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

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At 2058, Gulfway Street. Cross streets are West Clay Street and Ainsworth Court. 1313.

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0: 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At 2218, North 5th Street. 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
1: 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Cross streets are Riverine Drive. 1341.

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At 300, First Capital Drive, Unit 114. Cross streets are South 2nd Street and South 3rd Street. 1342.

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And 425, 95, 64, spawning over crossing apartments, 8 North Rio Grande Court, building 8. Complete the general fire zone 3. Where'd you contact your note?

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2: Yeah, yeah, we're 25. 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We'll be nervous.
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3: Medic 331, move up. SCAT Station 41, at 501 East Pierce Boulevard. Cross streets are Ash Street and North Locust Street. Medic 331, move up. SCAT Station 41, at 501 East Pierce Boulevard. Cross streets are Ash Street and North Locust Street. 1350.
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1: 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Cross streets are Ash Street and North Locust Street. 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Move up. SCAD Station 41. At 501 East Pierce Boulevard. Cross streets are Ash Street and North Locust Street. 1352.

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3: 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Continuous or multiple seizures. A trailer. At 1507, Highway A. Cross streets are GN plant. 9640. Continuous or multiple seizures. A trailer. At 1507, Highway A. Cross streets are GN plant. 1405.
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3: 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Move up. SCAD Station 41. At 501 East Pierce Boulevard. Cross streets are Ash Street and North Locust Street. Medic 131. Move up. SCAD Station 41. At 501 East Pierce Boulevard. Cross streets are Ash Street and North Locust Street. 1406.
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Medic 131. Fall not dangerous. At 422, Shady Lane. Cross streets are Fanning Avenue and Sunset Lane. Medic 131. Fall not dangerous. At 422, Shady Lane. Cross streets are Fanning Avenue and Sunset Lane. 1411. Medic 111. Move up. Scat Station 41. At 501, East Pierce Boulevard. Cross streets are Ash Street and North Locust Street. Medic 111. Move up. Scat Station 41. At 501, East Pierce Boulevard. Cross streets are Ash Street and North Locust Street. 1411.

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At 2281, Old Highway 79. Cross streets are Red Deer Lane and Mueller Road. 9514. Service call. At 2281, Old Highway 79. Cross streets are Red Deer Lane and Mueller Road. 1413.

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Choking partial blockage. Abby Senior Health. At 206 North Main Street, Unit 114. Cross streets are Civic Park Drive and West 3rd Street. Medic 111 and 9114. Choking partial blockage. Abby Senior Health. At 206 North Main Street, Unit 114. Cross streets are Civic Park Drive and West 3rd Street. 1415.

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Move up. Scat Station 41. At 501 East Pierce Boulevard. Cross streets are Ash Street and North Locust Street.

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0: Yes, sir. 31 33. Medic 11 91 14 responding. I'm a senior health, 206 North Main Street, room 114. 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They did make voice contact with her first party. She was able to talk and cough. 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Would like gas stove checked for possible malfunction.

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At 1365, Pine Bluff Drive. Cross streets are Willow Creek Court of Ingildine Road. Medic 221. Follow public assist. At 1365, Pine Bluff Drive. Cross streets are Willow Creek, Court of Ingildine Road. 1420.

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0: 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Had a pacemaker placed 5 years ago and I got a full appointment. 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

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At 1455, Cochise Drive. Cross streets are Little Big Horn Drive. 9142, Medic 341, and 9630. Fall, chest or neck injury, difficulty breathing. At 1455, Cochise Drive. Cross streets are Little Big Horn Drive. 1433. Motor vehicle accident, no injuries. At Mexico Loop Road West and Mexico Road. Cross streets are Mexico Loop Road West and Mexico Road. 9114. Motor vehicle accident, no injuries. At Mexico Loop Road West and Mexico Road. Cross streets are Mexico Loop Road West and Mexico Road. 1434.

expenses are related to 39143 responding, 1455 Cliffcrest Drive, 59-year-old female, slip and fell down 3 basement steps with injury, difficulty breathing, history of MS. He is responding Cliffcrest Drive, ignore the last note that was put in by mistake.

0: 911 responding, Mexico Loop Road, west in Mexico Road. Two vehicle motor vehicle accident on injury, fuel spill.
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Motor vehicle accident and known injury. At Interstate Drive and Wilmer Road. Cross streets are Interstate Drive and Wilmer Road. Matic 421, 9640, and 9854. Motor vehicle accident and known injury. At Interstate Drive and Wilmer Road. Cross streets are Interstate Drive and Wilmer Road. 1440.

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0: 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Two vehicles, minor damage. 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

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Difficulty breathing. At 351, Castile Court. Cross streets are Sierra Drive. Medic 121 and 9524. Difficulty breathing. At 351, Castile Court. Cross streets are Sierra Drive. 1453.

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Maybe 2 female. 2 PD, just disagreeing with the public speaking. 2 at 3 later. 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

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Abby Senior Health. At 206, North Main Street, Unit 104. Cross streets are Civic Park Drive and West 3rd Street. 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Abby Senior Health. At 206, North Main Street. 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Cross streets are Civic Park Drive and West 3rd Street. 1459.

Lakeland police responding. Abby Senior Health, 206 North Main Street, room 104, for 96-year-old female suspected bowel obstruction, vomiting, diarrhea, abnormal KUV.

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pretty cool. I mean, it was me for spawning 107 Groton Drive. And, you know, largely presenting me some recently. I was just reading about the home health nursing exercises.

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0: 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Move up. Scat Station 41. At 501 East Pierce Boulevard. Cross streets are Ash Street and North Locust Street. Medic 111. Move up. Scat Station 41. At 501 East Pierce Boulevard. Cross streets are Ash Street and North Locust Street. 1511.
1: County 121, we're at RC Peters on the quiet.
2: Okay, we're at RC Peters.
3: County permit 132, status clear priority 3, any incoming to disregard.
2: Okay, who says clear priority 3, incoming to disregard?

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At 49, Creekside Drive. Cross streets are Mountain Laurel Drive and Savannah Hill Drive. 9534, 9680, and Medic 361. Site not alert. At 49, Creekside Drive. Cross streets are Mountain Laurel Drive and Savannah Hill Drive. 1519.

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0: 4, Medic 331, 8900, 8914, 8734, 9844, 9154, 8614, and 9630. Residential structure fire. Wilderness Highway DD. At 50, Wilderness Lane. Cross streets or Highway DD. Respond on FE Cat 61. 8624, Medic 331, 8900, 8914, 8734, 9844, 9154, 8614, and 9630. Residential structure fire. Wilderness Highway DD. At 50, Wilderness Lane. Cross streets or Highway DD. Respond on FE Cat 61. 15.
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1: Units responding in the area of 50 Wilderness Drive. This is actually me at 49 Wilderness. This is a lawnmower that caught fire under his deck and then spread to the deck. Residents have been evacuated. It'll be the first house on the left.
0: A900 all units. We do have visible smoke from a distance.
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0: Units responding, Wilmington, that's Lane. Be advised, PD is on scene reporting it is fully engulfed at this time.
1: We have one responding.
0: We have one responding.
2: Medicaid 05, Level 3 transfer, St. Joseph, St. Charles, at 300, First Capital Drive, Unit 648, Cross Street, to South 2nd Street, and South 3rd Street, 1529.
0: County to 8900. With it being fully engulfed, would you like us to get utilities around?
3: Traffic.
0: Would you like us to get utilities and route? PD is reporting this is fully engulfed.
3: That's affirmative. Utilities move up.
0: That's clear. Utilities move up.

0: Yeah, I know what he's on the scene. 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I've got heavy smoke throughout. Appears the spiders in the attic.
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2: 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Medic 211, 9564, 9542, 9610, and 9406. 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
2: 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At 45, Forestdale Road. Cross streets are Highway CN, Holt Road. 1533. 8712. Fire move up. 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Cross streets are Technology Drive. 8712. Fire move up. 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
0: 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We get a second line around to the Charlie side. You got a heavy fire there. This will be a defensive fire. All units on the scene, we're at defense. We're going defensive.
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0: 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Bring your crew to the Alpha Sag on deck there.
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2: 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We're on deck Alpha, ready for assignment.
0: Copy. You're on deck Alpha. Can we get a second line around to that Charlie side?
2: 9154, that's clear.

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0: Clear.
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4: 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Would you like us to consider continuing the scene?
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0: 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Thank you. Man from 8902, I got Charlie Division. 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
0: 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Wilderness Command, County.
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0: We've got the three lines off. 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It's a defensive attack.
3: 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Defensive attack.
4: County 8614, 8600 OC.
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4: What do you want from us?
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1: 91-42 command. My water supply from the hydrant, my truck goes pretty weak.
0: Copy. Do you have a truck in the area that can do a, can we pump off of that

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1: 8706, can you be my alpha boss?
0: That's clear, 8706 will be alpha boss.

0: move in from Charlie. I got collapsed on the Charlie side. All units are safe.
1: 8712 level 1.
0: Clear, you've had a collapse on the Charlie side. All companies are accounted for.
2: Charlie from Charlie, come in.
1: Level 1. Do you want us to try to get to the front?
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0: Hey, 914 Jeter, can I ask? Go ahead.
5: We are back on the water, and I can't hardly keep up with the deck, John.

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Charlie. 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I do, but we're going to need that hotel pack to get a better reach on it.

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2: 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The Learning Lodge. At 140 TR Hughes Boulevard. 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
3: Man, are you clear on traffic direct?
4: I'm clear. We do have, is it a walkout?
3: It is a walkout. Looks like we have fire through the basement into the first floor. Probably don't want crews inside.
4: Copy. Yeah, this is a defensive fire. Only that's on the scene, the defensive fire. Charlie to command, we need the Charlie line shut down while we extend it. Copy. Do you see the line on the Delta side?
3: Clear. Is that the blue line or red?
4: Blue line.
3: 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Now the 844-8914, lower the threshold to 2.5.

0: Bravo was starting to collapse. I'm clear. Confirming the Delta side. Bravo side. Clear. Bravo's collapsing. Direction Bravo is leaning. Delta is collapsing. Bravo's leaning. Delta's collapsing. A925 on deck Alpha. Traffic for command. Charge the blue line.
1: Alpha to command.
0: Go ahead.
1: Be advised, we're going to pull an additional line to the Bravo side. We got heavy involvement on the Bravo Charlie corner.
0: Clear, you've got a line you're taking to the Bravo Charlie corner. Charlie to command, charge the blue line. Copy. And at 14, you're clear, charge the blue line.
1: Guys, I have 8734, 8712 working on the Bravo side right now.
0: Copy, 8734 and 8712 with working on the Bravo Charlie side with a line.
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0: 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Northwest Pediatrics. 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
1: time?
0: Unit 5. 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
0: 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Northwest Pediatrics. 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
3: 10654. 10654.
1: 10654. 10654. 10654. I'll go ahead and assume command.
3: You ready for 6 and 10? 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
0: 31 up.
1: Who they've been
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0: Cross Street, Carlo Fallon Road and Rigenthal Court. 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
0: Evaluation. 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
0: Road and Rigenthal Court. 1557.
1: Fire in the basement. 9806.
0: 9662. Evaluation. Police request stage center point
1: command 9806.
0: At 4801. Weldon Spring Parkway,
1: yes.
0: Unit 31 up. Cross Street, Sorrow,
1: I'll make
0: Fallon
1: you safety.
0: Road, and Rigenthal Court.
1: Command Alpha.
0: 9662. 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
2: Command Alpha.
0: Police request stage center point. Hospital.
1: Can you advise
0: at 4801. Weldon Spring
1: we have the opportunity
0: Parkway.
1: To make entry into that basement.
0: Cross Street, Sorrow, Fallon Road, and Rigenthal Court. 1557.
1: Charlie Command, I've got a line on the basement now from the Charlie. Do not send anybody in from Alpha. Copy, yeah, we would be going into the Charlie side. I've got my Charlie line going, operating through the walkout now. Clear. I just wanted to advise if we had it under control on the Division 1, make sure we could make entry into the basement from the Charlie side.

0: 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Cross streets are Sherman Park Drive and First Capitol Drive South. 9450, outside fire, at 1881, Sherman Drive. Cross streets are Sherman Park Drive and First Capitol Drive South.
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2: That's affirmative, State Fire Marshal.
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0: 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It's off 9844.
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0: Coming in from Charlie. Delta side, or correction, Bravo is collapsing now.
1: Copy, Bravo is collapsing. All units on the scene advise Bravo is collapsing.

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0: What do you think about pulling the siding on the walkout on the Bravo side? See if we can punch through that wall over here.

0: Clear man, Quivers on the scene.
1: Clear, Quivers on the scene. Commander Charlie.
2: Charlie.
0: Just confirming, you have 9154 and 8624, and you've made entry into the basement, is that correct?
2: That's correct on units. We're just spraying basement from the exterior.
0: You making progress, or you need more support back there?
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0: Command to Alpha. Can I get a CAN report?
1: Command, be advised, we have a 2.5 working on the Alpha side through the front door, and then we have one line working on the Bravo side through the garage at this time.
0: Clear, thank you. Needs?
1: No needs at this time.

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2: Go ahead, Alpha.
1: Has electric been shut off to the structure? 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
2: Stand by. 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
1: Alpha's clear, direct.
2: 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Safety and Charlie, are you clear? 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

0: 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And 8902.
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1: Clear. Command to 8734.
0: Command, be advised, 8734 is also on the Bravo side.
1: Clear, thank you. Command at 8614. 8614 FAR at the truck. 8614 personnel or manned with 8624. Clear, thank you. County, all units are accounted for.
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1: Clear, thank you.

0: taking care of it now is looking at the Delta side. Yeah, that's how it's working, the Delta. Clear. Also, there's, I don't believe there's anything left on that Division 1. Are we able to make entry into that basement to get those, that bulk of that fire? We can try once they're done working on the Bravo. Clear. Run that by safety 9806. 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Thank you. Command 8914.
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0: 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I'm sending a homeowner up your way.
1: Clear. Sending a homeowner, as I said?
0: Yes, homeowner.

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1: What?
0: Can you meet me back on the Charlie when you get a chance?
1: No.

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1: 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Medic 321, abdominal pain, Madison Prairie Point Apartments, at 918, Prairie Skyway, cross streets are Savannah Circle and Prairie Point.
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0: 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Motor vehicle accident with rollover. At South Point Prairie Road in West Highway N. Cross streets are South Point Prairie Road in West Highway N. Respond on SECAP 64. 98.54, Medic 451, 98.34, and 96.40. Motor vehicle accident with rollover. At South Point Prairie Road in West Highway N. Cross streets are South Point Prairie Road in West Highway N. Respond on SECAP 64. 1626.
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was responding to South Point Brew Road in West Highway. And this is for a motor vehicle accident. Two vehicles moving, Ravine, white Chevy. There's one driver, 56-year-old female, difficulty breathing. Female subject is on the ground, conscious and breathing.

0: 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Move up. Scat Station 41. At 501 East Pierce Boulevard. Cross streets are Ash Street and North Locust Street. Medic 421. Move up. Scat Station 41. At 501 East Pierce Boulevard. Cross streets are Ash Street and North Locust Street. 1630.
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0: Paddock 431. Motor vehicle accident with rollover. At South Point Prairie Road in West Highway N. South Point Prairie Road in West Highway N. Respond on FE Cat 64. Medic 431. Motor vehicle accident with rollover. At South Point Prairie Road in West Highway N. Cross streets or South Point Prairie Road in West Highway N. Respond on FE Cat 64. 1631. Medic 341. Move up. Scat Station 41.
1: County Medic 421, you can disregard the move up.
0: Cross streets are Ash Street and North Locust Street. Medic 341. Move up. Scat Station 41. At 501 East Pierce Boulevard. Cross streets are Ash Street and North Locust Street. 1632.
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0: 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Cross streets are Elsa Marie Lane and Jonathan Cody Drive. Respond on FECAP 67. 9815, Medic 421, and 9606, cardiac arrest not breathing,
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0: One
4: patient is a 56-year-old female having difficulty breathing. 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
5: County, I'm on the scene. 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Two vehicles, one on its roof. I'll be out investigating out of Highway N Command. Be located directly in the intersection of Highway N and South Point Prairie.
4: With eyes on scene, one vehicle, correction, two vehicles, heavy damage, one on its roof, not investigating.

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5: 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At 6023, Blake Thomas Drive. Cross streets are Elsa Marie Lane and Jonathan Cody Drive. 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At 6023, Blake Thomas Drive. 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At 6023, Blake Thomas Drive. Cross streets are Elsa Marie Lane and Jonathan Cody Drive. 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

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Move up. 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

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Motor vehicle accident, no injuries. At 5E Road in Magdalen Lane. Cross streets are 5E Road in Magdalen Lane. 9134. Motor vehicle accident, no injuries. At 5E Road in Magdalen Lane. Cross streets are 5E Road in Magdalen Lane. 1641.

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0: 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Back pain with difficulty breathing. At 5, Oxbow Road. Cross streets are Country Hill Road and Cross Trail Lane. Medic 121 and 9524. Back pain with difficulty breathing. At 5, Oxbow Road.
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0: 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Can I get a medic 321?
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0: 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Vehicle fire. At North St. Peter's Parkway and Central School Road. Cross streets are North St. Peter's Parkway and Central School Road. 8724. Vehicle fire. At North St. Peter's Parkway and Central School Road. Cross streets are North St. Peter's Parkway and Central School Road. 1652.
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1: One 21 says clear for 3.
0: 121 says everything.

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1: Yeah, 25 is far. 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

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At 2. Lara Court. Cross streets are Joan Drive. Medic 131. Sick case. At 2. Lara Court. Cross streets are Joan Drive. 1701.

0: 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Suspected stroke. Del Mar Gardens, O'Fallon. 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Cross streets are South Outer 364. Medic 341 and 9680. Suspected stroke. Del Mar Gardens, O'Fallon. 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

0: 9341 says clear, priority 3.
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1: 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Medic 411 and 9606. Motor vehicle accident and known injury. West Wind Park. At 741, Springfield Drive. Cross streets are Winter Meadows Drive and Sunshine Brook Drive. 9214, Medic 411, and 9606. Motor vehicle accident and known injury. West Wind Park. At 741, Springfield Drive. Cross streets are Winter Meadows Drive and Sunshine Brook Drive. 1722.
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0: 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At 45, Forest Hill Road. Cross streets are Highway C and Holt Road. 9834. Fire move up. New Melli Station 1, Core. At 45, Forest Hill Road. Cross streets are Highway C and Holt Road. 1729.
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0: 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At 3114 O'Fallon Lakes Drive. 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Cross streets are Veterans Memorial Parkway. 9134 and 9114. Commercial alarms. Estates at O'Fallon Lakes. At 3114 O'Fallon Lakes Drive. 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Cross streets are Veterans Memorial Parkway. 1730.
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Outside fire. At 18, Carriage Way West unit in the area. Cross streets are Caribou Road and Ardennes Road. 95-24. Outside fire. At 18, Carriage Way West. Unit in the area. Cross streets are Caribou Road and Ardennes Road. 1735.

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0: County 9134 is on scene of a three-story apartment complex. 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We're going
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0: 21-34, do you have traffic? Level 1. 91-14 level 1. 94-57 responding, 5-3rd Dino, 2865 Interstate Memorial Parkway, 69-year-old male, fell approximately an hour ago. Complaint of back pain. Staff will guide you to the patient.
1: County 9134.
0: 9134.
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0: 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We'll be releasing other units shortly.
1: That is clear, releasing other units shortly.

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Fall possibly dangerous. Rosedale. At 2154, Rose Lake Circle. Cross streets are Silk Road Court and Weiss Road. Medic 361 and 8712. Fall possibly dangerous. Rosedale. At 2154, Rose Lake Circle. Cross streets are Silk Road Court and Weiss Road. 1758.

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Fissure was in a

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1: County Court.

9134, residential CO alarm, Stone Creek, at 1341, Stone Creek Valley Circle. Cross streets are Stonewood Valley Lane and Stone Path Lane. 9134, residential CO alarm, Stone Creek, at 1341, Stone Creek Valley Circle. Cross streets are Stonewood Valley Lane and Stone Path Lane. 1809.

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2: 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At 121, Klondike Crossing. Cross streets are 1st Executive Avenue and Mexico Road. 9542 and 9554. Commercial alarms. At 121, Klondike Crossing. Cross streets are 1st Executive Avenue and Mexico Road. 1811.

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1: 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There's a fire smoke zone 111.
0: 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Residential alarm. Cheshire. 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

0: Medic 321 with Sunning Parkway Senior Living, 2024 Blockplace Drive, apartment 134. 84-year-old female slid from her wheelchair approximately 20 minutes ago. No reported injuries. Use the main entrance.
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Fainting, patient not alert. Gentleman Manor, at 1301, Meadow Point Drive. Cross streets are Gentleman Road and Gentleman Road. 9142, 9640, and Medic 131. Fainting, patient not alert. Gentleman Manor, at 1301, Meadow Point Drive. Cross streets are Gentleman Road and Gentleman Road. 1821.

is responding, 1301 Meadow Point Drive, 67-year-old male, possible multiple fainting today, was found outside approximately 30 minutes ago on the ground. I'm sure how he ended up outside and on the ground. Fainted in the bathroom approximately 10 minutes ago, no reported injuries from the fainting. He just has stage 4 mild duct cancer, conscious not alert currently.

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Back pain. At 1119, Old Saybrook Drive. Cross streets are Norwood Drive and Old Chelsea Drive. 9457. Back pain. At 1119, Old Saybrook Drive. 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

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Hunter's Point subbed at 526. 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Hunter's Point subbed at 526. 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

That is 311-8712 responding, 526 Fox Point Drive. 75-year-old female, COPD, normally on 8 liters of oxygen, has been turned up to 10 liters. Patient ran a fever yesterday, chills today, no relief from her inhalant.

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2: 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At 2706 South River Road. 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Medic 211. Diabetic problems. Harris House. At 2706 South River Road. 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

0: 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Motor vehicle accident with rollover. At Highway 364 West and Bryan Road. Cross streets are Highway 364 West and Bryan Road. Respond on FECAT 64.
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1: 9154. Motor vehicle accident at Highway 364 West and Bryan Road. Cross streets are Highway 364 West and Bryan Road. Respond on FE Cat 64.
0: Pleasure, traffic.
1: 9154. Motor vehicle accident with rollover at Highway 364 West and Bryan Road. Cross streets are Highway 364 West and Bryan Road.
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0: 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We'll show you in service. Now on its wheels, appears to have heavy damage from MoDOT cameras. Tucker County PD, go down the westbound ramp onto Bryan. The highway is shut down at this time.

0: County, but not in all 50 schools. Vehicle appears the passenger still in it. Stand by for further.
1: 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The passenger appears to still be in the vehicle. Standing by for further.

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0: 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Do you still have 9134 en route?
1: That's clear. Patient will need to be extricated. 9134 is still en route.
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0: 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Residential structure fire. 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Residential structure fire. 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
0: Medic 321, Fall Public Assist, Black Hawk Village, at 657, Hawk Run Drive. 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
3: 311
0: Cross streets are Winghaven Boulevard and Hawk Run Trail, 1846.

0: 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Command, patient's been extricated.
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1: Patterson Barter's command. It'll be a dry thing. We can handle it ourselves in the next few units. All of this in return.
0: That's clear. 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

0: 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At 300, First Capital Drive, Unit 556. Cross streets are South 2nd Street and South 3rd Street. 1855.
1: 364,
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1: to
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1: 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We're going to be releasing 9154. 9134 is committed to the scene. They're stuck in traffic at this point.
2: Clear, releasing 9154. 9134 committed to the scene, stuck in traffic.

0: 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Abdominal pain near fainting. 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At 3318. Fleet Lane. Cross streets are Bolton Street and Camden Street.
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0: 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Abdominal pain near fainting. 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
0: At 3318. Fleet Lane. Cross streets are Bolton Street and Camden Street.
1: 20 minutes,
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2: Clear. We're still in overhaul. 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

Medicaid 0492-14 was signed 12 Ravens Point Drive, 89-year-old male. 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Symptoms started approximately 1850.